0: Thank you.
1: We'd like to introduce you to this all-star band behind us that Chip Moman put together for the tour and the album. They've been kicking tail all over the country here, starting with the man on a harmonica, Mickey Raphael. And on the slide guitar and dobro, Robbie Turner. Back there on the bass, Mike Leach. On the drums, Gene Chrisman. Rhythm guitar and vocals, J.R. Cobb. Reggie Young on lead guitar. And on the keyboards and the vocals, we have Bobby Woods, Bobby Emmons, and Danny Timms. Superstars. These guys are as good as you get.

0: 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It will soon pass, whatever it is. 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
1: 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App nu naar de studio. 0485 381 777. Omroep Land van Kuik is dichterbij dan je denkt.

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She walked up to me and she asked me to dance.

flying bodies, confusion of sound, negative imagery holding us down, social delusion clearly constructed, human condition morals corrupted, trap and reaction, lawlessness war, dissatisfaction from bowels to core, wicked theology robbing the poor.